0: 988223529. 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
2: 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Tell all your friend, man.
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microphone that I am holding. Copywritten lyrics so they can't be stolen if they are not. Don't need the police to try to save them. Your voice is sick, so please stay off my back or I will attack. And